You have been listening to the music of David Lee Myers, an American artist whose work unfolds at the intersection of sound, process, and perception. Known in music under the name Arcane Device, he has spent decades exploring feedback not as an effect, but as a primary material. A living system that thinks, reacts, and evolves. Our Modulism session number 139, and you can hear it again and again when visiting our platform Modulismo.info. 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

Oh,

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light, light, light, light, light, light, light, light, light, light, light, light, light, light, light, light, light, light, light, light, light, light, light, light, light, light, light, light, light, light, light, light, light, light, light, light, light, light, light, light, light, light, light, light, light, light, light, light, light, light, light, light, light, light, light, light, 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

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light, light, light, light, light, light, light, light, light, light, light, light, light, light, light, light, light, light, light, light, light, light, light, light, light, light, light, light, light, light, light, light, light, light, light, light, light, light, light, light, light, light, light, light, light, light, light, light, light,

Now it's Davide Gellis Santuliano. Can noise.

0: today, Yelena Santoliana. Thank you so much. That was incredible. Can I put you on the spot and like ask you a little bit about that, or do you want to tell us about the material or the fact that you just released an EP or something?
1: You can ask me. Yeah, I also released something which is basically this kind of material, and yeah, I think this is like pretty much based, even though maybe it doesn't immediately sound like that. It's based on my research on Southern Italian folk music, and like this aesthetic of repetition, like certain rhythms and melodies that comes back in specific moments of different rituals that are meant, for instance, to heal people or as like communal moments. So this is kind of like a electronic exploration of that, I would say, basically.
2: And the name of the album?
1: Yeah, the name of the album is A House Perpetually on Fire. You can find it on Bandcamp. Yeah, it's a peculiar title. I chose it as a reference to a movie that I really like. It's called Synecdoche in New York from Charlie Kaufman. Maybe you know that. And I don't want to spoil anything, so I'll just say that there is a scene in the movie where a character buys this house, which is literally perpetually on fire, and it kind of signifies this idea of like, yeah, knowing that you will die, that there is a prescribed destiny, but also that it is like a circle. So, you know, I think a lot of these rituals I'm basing my music on are also based on this idea of like circularity and the continuation of life after death, for instance, like in funeral lamentations and things like that. So, thank you.
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Cheers.

This is Felicia Atkinson. I'm so happy to be on that radio. I'm gonna play some music I like and read you some poetry by two poets that are dear to me, Thomas Tranströmer and T.S. Eliot.

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The riding which shuffles along the facades. The rumbling traffic on the highways and the silent traffic of ghosts. And further out, the tragic masks in the headwind and wine of speed. Further

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man in overalls, the same color as you, come up out of a ditch. It is an intermediate place, stalemate, neither city nor the high cranes on the high horizon want to take the great leap, but the clocks don't want to. Cement pipes scattered around lick up the light with dry tongues. Auto body repair shops in former barns. The stones throw their shadows abruptly.

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That crater organ. 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

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And I wake to that unshakable, perhaps, that carries me through the wavering world. And each abstract picture of the world is an impossible as the blueprint of a storm. At home stood the all-knowing encyclopedia. A yard of bookshelf. In it I learned to read. But each of one of us has his own encyclopedia written. It grows out of each soul. It's written from birth on. Thousands of pages stand pressed against each other, and yet with air between them, like the quivering leaves in a forest. What's in it changes by the hour. The pictures retouch themselves. The word flickers. A wake washes through the whole text, followed by the next wave.

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And are dead right up to the tops, where a few solitary greens, twigs touch the light. 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

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The names exist somewhere in an archive that no one opens. Only archives stay young. The oral tradition has died, and with it the memories. The gypsy people remember, but those who have learned to write forget.

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But the inhabitants die or move out. The chronicle breaks off. Desolate for many years. And the homestead becomes a sphinx. At last, everything's gone, except the foundation stones. Somehow, I've been here before. But now I must go. I dive in among the thickets. I can push my way through only with one step forward and two to the side, like a chestnut. Bit by bit, the forest thins and lightens. My steps get longer. A footpath creeps towards me. I am back in the communication network. On the humming electricity pole, a beetle is sitting in the sun. Beneath the shining wing, covers its wings are folded up as ingeniously as a parachute. Expert.

0: whose wind chills is coated with pollen.
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0: Meanwhile, another man buys a paper at the railway station, close to a large goods wagon, which is all red with rust and stands flickering in the sun.

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Another hid his eyes behind his wing. 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

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Glowed into worms, then would be savage.

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I never know what you're thinking. Think. I think we are in Rat's Alley, where the dead men lost their minds.

Jeffrey Cantu Ledesma, but also Luc Ferrari, Harold Budd, Alan Kremski, and a few recordings of mine. And the poems were for Thomas Transformer, The Last Enigma. Festival to invite me a few days ago.

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That nigga knows what he done. 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Girl, come see what's up. With a gun on the beach, you see what I mean?

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The playlists and song titles will be archived on Avant Archives Instagram. See you next time. Bye.

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